But when his drinking and lusting and his hunger for power became known to more and more people, the demands to do something about this

Long time ago, when I was a young boy, I saw that moving mutiny on the bounty, staring my idol Marlon Brando. And I felt a yearning for that great adventure. So many nights I woke up out of a dream of blue seas, white sand, paradise birds, butterflies.

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0: Grupa Transex z utworem Living on Video zakończyła ten mix, a już za chwilę Barry White i Let the Music Play. Potem Silver Convention, Fly Robin Fly, a także Amanda Lear w nagraniu Blood and Honey. Radio
1: Blues. I've been out here walking and talking to myself for about 4 hours now. Love is really a hurting thing.
2: Hey man, what's happening?
1: Hey brother, what's going on? All right. He's got his woman over there.
2: Yeah, how's he doing? You okay?
1: But mine's at home. What time is it? Damn, man, it's 12:45. I think I'm gonna walk up here and see what's going on up here at this discotheque. There's always something going on in there. What becomes of a broken heart?

0: this looks like the place. Everybody's going in, we'll step on up here. Like a... One ticket, please. Lord have mercy, everybody's here.
1: Hey, what's going on, man?
0: Yeah.
1: She's at home.
0: Yeah, she's at home.

0: była grupa Case in the Station Band, That's the Way I Like It, a za chwilę ponownie Barry White, tym razem w nagraniu You're the First, The Last, My Everything. Potem Patrick Hernandez, Born to Be Alive, a także Gonzalez i I Haven't Stopped Dancing Yet.
1: We got it together, didn't we?

really feel myself slipping and slipping more and more waves. That super world of my own. 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